I was up, I was down, I felt almost everything. I was lost, been around, still know hardly anything. Got my feet on the ground.

You must think that I'm new to this, but I have seen this song before.

0: One ticket, please. Love and mercy, everybody's here.
1: Hey, what's going on, man?
2: Yeah. She's at home.
0: Yeah, she's at home.